That is a good song. And I'm going through this time, so hooray for yay about that. But yeah, so that was Newsboys. It's a good song there. It's a pretty up to beat song. But I got a Carmen song by request coming up here in the next little bit, so I'll have to get that dug out and pulled up here in the next little bit. But yeah, there's a song you want to hear, give us a holler. 502-233-1701 is our telephone number, and then we will try our best to put it up there if it's a Christian song. Gotta still get that riddle in there before the end of the show, and we're already at the third hour, so it's crazy. 7:06, sorry. As a matter of fact, it's over 6 minutes after 7, so we got about another give or take hour and 54 minutes left. So, but I tell you what, this time has went by fast. Like, been trying to, I had to stretch my legs for a minute, and then I had to go get something to drink. And man, I tell you what, it's went by fast. But yeah, Mother's Day is a Sunday, and I know they'd be doing stuff at different churches on Sunday. And I asked my friend Callie last night on the phone. I asked her, I said, what do they do at Pathway for Mother's Day? And she said something about a raffle or something that they do there for the mothers, or to get to auction stuff. I can't remember what she said, but said something along those lines. Of course, I was kind of half asleep a little bit, but yeah, it was crazy. But yeah, we'll have that. But I remember my old church, they used to have they would like give out roses and stuff like that for the moms and the members of the church. At my church, they're actually doing an auction or fundraiser for some type of pie. I can't remember what the lady said, but it is having to do with pie. And a couple weeks ago, they'd done something with barbecues around Easter. They did a barbecue fundraiser, like people would buy barbecue plate lunches, and the church made it themselves, and they grill it and stuff like that, that way they didn't have to make their lunch at home. So of course, I didn't have the money, so I couldn't do it, and I didn't have no money. But that's okay, though. But yeah, today's already May 5th, and we are in a new month already. Isn't that crazy? Got roughly about six or seven months left of the year. It's gone by quick. And this year's going to go by really quick, too. I can just tell.

George Washington, Thomas Jefferson, Samuel Adams, First Chief Justice John Jay. Names synonymous with the spirit of our country, founding fathers of the USA. Over 200 years ago, they shook off the chains of tyranny from Great Britain by divine call. Citing 27 biblical violations, they wrote the Declaration of Independence with liberty and justice for all. But something happened since Jefferson called the Bible the cornerstone for American liberty, then put it in our schools as a light. Or since Give Me Liberty or Give Me Death, Patrick Henry said, our country was founded on the gospel of Jesus Christ. We eliminated God from the equation of American life, thus eliminating the reason this nation first began. From beyond the grave, I hear the voices of our founding fathers plead, you need God in America again.

Of the 55 men who formed the Constitution, 52 were active members of their church. Founding fathers like Noah Webster, who wrote the first dictionary, could literally quote the Bible chapter and verse. James Madison said, "We've staked our future and our ability to follow the Ten Commandments with all our heart." These men believed you couldn't even call yourself an American if you subvert the Word of God. In his farewell address, Washington said, "You can't have national morality apart from religious principle," and it's true. Because right now we have nearly 150,000 kids carrying guns to these war zones we call public schools. In the 40s and 50s, student problems were chewing gum and talking. In the 90s, rape and murder are the trend. The only way this nation can even hope to last this decade is put God in America again.

Abe Lincoln said the philosophy of the schoolroom in one generation will be the philosophy of government in the next. So when you eliminate the word of God from the classroom and politics, you eliminate the nation that word protects. America is now number one in teen pregnancy and violent crime, number one in illiteracy, drug use, and divorce. Every day a new holocaust of 5,000 unborn die, while pornography floods our streets like open sewers. America's dead and dying hand is on the threshold of the church, while the spirit of Sodom and Gomorrah vexes us all. When

Carmen. That was America Again. It's by request. A friend DJ Wyman wanted to hear that one, so I figured I'd play that one for him. And pretty cool song. I never heard of that song. And yeah, so we are at 7:24. We are almost 2.5 hours into the show. We got about an hour and a half left to go. So yeah, it's going by pretty fast. And meant to look at the weather earlier whenever on my Echo for the next 7 days, but I haven't done that yet. Been kind of busy doing stuff, so here and there and whatnot. But anyway, there's a song you want to hear that's a Christian song. Any Christian song is welcome. Give us a holler, 502-233-1701. It's our telephone number, and we will try our best to put it up on your device for you. And let's see. So, like I said, Malaysia's got about 2 more days of school, and then she'll be out for the summer, and then she'll do 1 more year of preschool, about another full year of preschool, and then she'll come be in kindergarten the next year. So, yeah. And, we got a busy month ahead of us. Got my brother's birthday coming up on the 25th, and then Memorial Day, and then we got Mother's Day, and we usually closed on Mother's Day, so we're closed on the holidays. So this Sunday, nobody will have to work this Sunday. So, but I don't work Sundays anyways. But nobody else in my family will have to work on Sunday. So be a pretty cool, pretty neat. But yeah, I gonna try to find a riddle still, and I'm gonna try to at least. If I can't find any good ones, then I guess I'll probably won't do one if I can't find a good one. But I'll try to dig one out. Try to find one or whatever. And next month is, believe it or not, is Father's Day, which is in June, and then July will be 4th of July. So we got about roughly about 2 more months until July 4th. Isn't that crazy? About 59 or 60 days, give or take, until 4th of July. But yeah, we're going to get back into the music here, and I'm going to look for a riddle here, like I told you I would, and we're going to play, hang on. I can't hear what it said. We'll play background.

All right, that was Going Up in Yonder. That was Gaither Band. The Gaither Band song there. Well, as promised, I told you I'd get a look up a riddle for you. I think I'd done this one last week, but of course I didn't get an answer to it. So I'm going to ask it again, and hopefully someone will be able to answer this. But I already know the answer. I kind of cheated and asked the chat GPT what the answer is. But I want you to be able to see if you can tell me what the answer is. So okay, this is gonna be kind of tricky, but know someone that probably could possibly get it. So here it is. I am a city, but have no houses. I am a tree, but I have no mountains, I am water, but I have no fish. What am I? 502-233-1701. I'm going to give it to you three times. Give me three chances to tell me what the riddle is, and hopefully someone will give me the answer. But in the meantime, we're going to play Casting Crowns. Who am I? Go to the radiostorm.com.

Casting Crowns. That was Who Am I? That was a song. That was a good song. Popular song when I was younger, when I was little. But so the riddle again for the second time is: I am a city, but have no houses. I am a tree, but have no mountains. And I am water, but no fish. What am I? 502-233-1701. And if you know the answer to that, you can give that to you. We're going to give it to you one more time here in a couple minutes. But we're going to play some Leland Waymaker. Good song here. I like this song. But yeah, here's Leland Waymaker here on the RealSwim.com.

Leland, that was Waymaker. That was the live version of that. That was a good version there. It's like an 8-minute, 10-second version, but tell you what, though, I was feeling the Holy Spirit at that. It was pretty pretty amazing. Well, we're about at the 8 o'clock hour, so we are moving right along. Got about one more hour left, about an hour and 5 minutes left. So if there's any last-minute requests you want to make, give us a holler, 502-233-1701. And if there's any Christian song you want to hear, and we'll try our best to put it up there for you before the 9 o'clock hour. Well, the riddle, again, we're going to give it to you one more time, and still haven't gotten an answer to it, but it's all right, though. But yeah, I asked this last week, and forgot I was going to ask it again this week, so it's a good thing Mr. ChatGPT kind of helped me out there for a minute, but kind of remember. And here's the thing, it was giving me these riddles that I've already done in the past, but kind of wanted to do that one riddle again. I stumbled on that, and I stumbled on it by accident because I didn't know that it was going to come up with it. But yeah, anyway, the riddle is, I am a city, but no houses. I have trees, but no mountains. I am water, but have no fish. What am I? This is your last chance to answer the question. 502-233-1701. And yeah. But I'm moving right along. We're about in our final hour. It's crazy. Times went by fast. Oh yeah, and for those of you who didn't know, just tuned in, we got an ice maker at my house now. So I've been kind of messing around with that a little bit and been using that, drinking some water and different stuff like that. Jeremy got it for us, so pretty neat. And he uses purified water, and it's one of those countertop at home, like, ice makers. And I tell you what, the ice in it is pretty cool. It's almost like little dice, it's almost like sugar cubes in a certain way, but it's not sugar cubes, it's ice cubes. And Whitney took a piece of ice out of there and ate it, and I like eating ice. It's pretty cool. Some people don't like the noise of it, but I don't mind eating it. It's pretty good. It's just frozen water. That's all it is. It's just like, it's not that bad. But anyway, we're gonna get back in the music here, and I'm gonna play some Kenny Chesney, Spread the Love. Pretty cool song. Check this out. YoungTheRadioStorm.com.

tonight you stood in heaven's court to seek eternal favor, would you face Jesus Christ as judge, or would you face him as your savior? There are many who don't quite know for sure what that verdict would be, if ever. So let's imagine for a moment you're standing dead center in the courtroom of forever.

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Then a voice booms, this court's now in session, and your adrenaline starts to rush. Peering down with

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Stepping out of the shadows of condemnation, your worst nightmare walks in. On his face is the smirk of evil incarnate, his mind fixed on your destruction in hell. You've just been introduced to your prosecuting attorney, none other than Satan himself. The Bible says he's the accuser of the brethren, so guess what he's going to do? He's going to accuse you of your sins, and he knows them all, both the old ones and the new. He's prepared his case for years. Now the golden moment is his. So in arrogance, he presents his

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And God opens the book where every deed is recorded and reviews your records of disgrace. God says, the book says you did this, this, and this, and everything you were accused of today. Now before I sentence you to hell forever, are there any last words you have to say? Now if it's true you're standing there in the courtroom of eternity, with God to your front and Satan the prosecutor to your left, there's one remaining eternal truth, one that's crucial to remember, one you should never, ever, ever forget. Then, on the other side of the courtroom, I said, on the other side of the courtroom, you ain't hearing me tonight. I said, on the other side of the courtroom, the one and only Son of God, revealed in time and space. And he's your defense attorney who has

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All right. I had to make sure that was working again. But anyway, yeah, that was down. Go down to the river and pray. That was a good song there. Like I said, I was waiting on the get the answer to the riddle because my cousin Blake was gonna try to give me the answer to it, and he texted me a second ago and asked me what the riddle was again. I told him so, but well, I guess he didn't give me an answer. I guess so. Which is okay. I mean. I got busy doing something. But anyway, if there's a last minute song you want to hear, give us a holler. 502-233-1701. We are almost 12 minutes after 8 o'clock, so we are about 48 minutes left for the show. We got about 48 minutes left, give or take. So we're moving right along. And hang on. I was making sure I was broadcasting, but yeah, or but anyway, we're gonna play you some music here, and hope you guys are doing well, and we'll play some Newsboys. Check this out here on the radio.

0: with
1: Working Country. That was That was For God Is With Us. That was For King and Country. That's a good song there. I like their song Middle of Your Heart. And it's a good song too. A friend of mine showed us that song when we went to Fort Worth in the Dallas area one time for a passion conference. And it was pretty fun. It was a 3-day trip and went all the way to Fort Worth and Dallas, Texas. And it was like a 10-hour trip on the van. So that was 10 hours there, 10 hours back. So that was almost the full. If you were to do that there and back in one day, which I could not do, but if someone did, that would literally be almost the full day. That's crazy. Roughly 20 hours both ways there. Well, 10 hours there and 10 hours back. That'd be a 20-hour drive both ways. But yeah, just imagine being in the car for about 20 hours. And that would be more gas on you. And like I said, with gas prices the way they are, I don't think you would want to do that. So, but yeah, if there's a last minute song you want to hear, give us a holler, 502-233-1701. And we still got roughly 25 more minutes left to get those last minute requests in and stuff like that. And try to squeeze in a few more songs before the 9 o'clock hour. So, but anyway, I hope you guys are having a wonderful evening. Hope you guys had a good week, and hope you guys stayed dry today. Yeah, it pretty much rained today, and I think it's supposed to rain tomorrow too, up until Thursday. And then, oh, and that reminds me, I forgot to look at the weather for the next 7 days, but I will definitely try to make a note of that for next week. I can tell you that. I just forgot tonight. I've been so busy. It's not even been funny. I've been busy doing stuff and helping Mom out and playing with our new toys we got. So, you know how that goes. But we're going to play, let's see. We're going to play this song for you. I'm going to play Casting Crowns. It's called... hang on, I'm trying to think of the title. God of All My Days. Get on the radiostorm.com.

Okay. All right. Well, sorry about that. I was talking to my brother. But anyway, that was Randy Travis. That was Will the Circle Be Broken? Well, we're going to play you one more song here. We're going to go ahead and call it an evening and get on out of here. And this last song I'm going to leave you off with should get us into the 9 o'clock hour. And one of Blake's favorites. And we'll play it to end everything out. Anywho, I hope y'all have a wonderful week and a wonderful weekend. And hope you guys stay safe and dry. And Lord willing, we'll be back here on Tuesday starting at 5 p.m. going until 9 p.m. Central Standard Time or Daylight Time or whatever. Going until 6 to 10 Eastern Daylight Time. But yeah, come back next week and join us for some more Christian music, awesome fun. I will try to remember to do an uplifting Bible verse and try to do that next week. But anyway, hope you guys have a good weekend. Stay safe, stay dry. It's gonna rain until Thursday, so it's gonna be raining until Thursday. And like I said, please pray for the people that were involved in the little shooting at the White House. I hope nothing bad happens, but I hope it ain't political either. That's the main thing. But anyway, I hope we will see you next week on Tuesday. And like I said, I'm gonna leave you off with some Elevation Worship. It's called Another One. 8:54. So yeah, this will definitely get us in right at the 9 o'clock hour. So let's play this, and we will see you back here on Tuesday. 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

Sam was lying in the jungle, Agent Orange spread against the sky like marmalade. Hendrix played on some foreign jukebox, they were praying to be saved. Those gooks were fierce and fearless, that's the price you pay when you invade. Christmas in February. Sam lost his arm in some border town, his fingers are mixed with someone's crop. If he didn't have that opium to smoke, the pain would never ever stop. Half his friends are stuffed into black body bags with their names printed at the top. Christmas in February. Sammy was a short order cook in a short order black and blue collar town. Everybody worked the steel mill, but the steel mill got closed down. He thought if he joined the army, he'd have a future that was sound, like no Christmas in February.

Sam's staring at the Vietnam wall. It's been a while now that he's home. His wife and kid have left. He's unemployed. He's a reminder of the war that wasn't won. He's that guy on the street with the sign that reads, "Please help send this vet home." But he is home. And there's no Christmas in February, no matter how much he saves.

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1: From Feature Story News in Washington, I'm Nick Harper. U.S. Defense Secretary Pete Hegseth says a ceasefire with Iran remains, despite attacks in the Strait of Hormuz. It comes as gas prices for U.S. motorists are nearing a new record during the Iran conflict of nearly $4.50 a gallon. Former New York City Mayor Rudy Giuliani remains in hospital, and Chinese President Xi Jinping is urging efforts to increase following an explosion at a fireworks factory that killed 26 people.
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1: From Feature Story News in Washington, I'm Nick Harper. U.S. Defense Secretary Pete Hegseth says a ceasefire with Iran remains, despite attacks in the Strait of Hormuz. It comes as gas prices for U.S. motorists are nearing a new record during the Iran conflict of nearly $4.50 a gallon. Former New York City Mayor Rudy Giuliani remains in hospital, and Chinese President Xi Jinping is urging efforts to increase following an explosion at a fireworks factory that killed 26 people.
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1: From Feature Story News in New Delhi, I'm Neha Punia. President Donald Trump says the U.S. is pausing Project Freedom, which has seen the U.S. Navy escort ships through the Strait of Hormuz. The president wrote on social media to say it was due to great progress on a possible deal with Iran. Markets are cheering that announcement, with oil prices falling for the second straight day. An agreement to sell India's BrahMos missile system to Vietnam could be discussed today between Vietnam's president and Indian Prime Minister Narendra Modi.
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1: From Feature Story News in New Delhi, I'm Neha Punia. President Donald Trump says the U.S. is pausing Project Freedom, which has seen the U.S. Navy escort ships through the Strait of Hormuz. The president wrote on social media to say it was due to great progress on a possible deal with Iran. Markets are cheering that announcement, with oil prices falling for the second straight day. An agreement to sell India's BrahMos missile system to Vietnam could be discussed today between Vietnam's president and Indian Prime Minister Narendra Modi.
2: Storming here, so it's appropriate we're listening to the radio storm. We got some heavy rain, loud thunder, some bright lightning, and some great music.
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1: From Feature Story News in New Delhi, I'm Neha Punia. President Donald Trump says the U.S. is pausing Project Freedom, which has seen the U.S. Navy escort ships through the Strait of Hormuz. The president wrote on social media to say it was due to great progress on a possible deal with Iran. Markets are cheering that announcement, with oil prices falling for the second straight day. An agreement to sell India's BrahMos missile system to Vietnam could be discussed today between Vietnam's president and Indian Prime Minister Narendra Modi.

0: what you say.
1: I don't rock the boat, baby. Rock the boat. I don't hit the boat. 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

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Without you, sometimes there's no forgetting the night when we reach for the stars.

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1: From Feature Story News in New Delhi, I'm Neha Punia. President Donald Trump says the U.S. is pausing Project Freedom, which has seen the U.S. Navy escort ships through the Strait of Hormuz. The president wrote on social media to say it was due to great progress on a possible deal with Iran. Markets are cheering that announcement, with oil prices falling for the second straight day. An agreement to sell India's BrahMos missile system to Vietnam could be discussed today between Vietnam's president and Indian Prime Minister Narendra Modi.
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1: From Feature Story News in New Delhi, I'm Neha Punia. President Donald Trump says the U.S. is pausing Project Freedom, which has seen the U.S. Navy escort ships through the Strait of Hormuz. The president wrote on social media to say it was due to great progress on a possible deal with Iran. Markets are cheering that announcement, with oil prices falling for the second straight day. An agreement to sell India's BrahMos missile system to Vietnam could be discussed today between Vietnam's president and Indian Prime Minister Narendra Modi.
2: It's kind of like a party. 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

0: 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I am DJ Wildman. 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I have music such as Loretta Lynn.
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1: From Feature Story News in New Delhi, I'm Neha Punia. President Donald Trump says the U.S. is pausing Project Freedom, which has seen the U.S. Navy escort ships through the Strait of Hormuz. The president wrote on social media to say it was due to great progress on a possible deal with Iran. Markets are cheering that announcement, with oil prices falling for the second straight day. An agreement to sell India's BrahMos missile system to Vietnam could be discussed today between Vietnam's president and Indian Prime Minister Narendra Modi.

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Welcome to Flashback Favorites. I'm Music Mike. Thanks for joining me again. Here's a tune originally performed in 1967 by The Intruders, a fantastic Gamble and Huff composition. In 1980, early 81, the group Tierra from Los Angeles redid this song, and it made it to number 18 on the Billboard Hot 100 that year. Here is Together from Tierra on Flashback Favorites.

wonderful times that we used to have, yeah. 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

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And just like all those other kids, you know they'd be.

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1: From Feature Story News in New Delhi, I'm Neha Punia. President Donald Trump says the U.S. is pausing Project Freedom, which has seen the U.S. Navy escort ships through the Strait of Hormuz. The president wrote on social media to say it was due to great progress on a possible deal with Iran. Markets are cheering that announcement, with oil prices falling for the second straight day. An agreement to sell India's BrahMos missile system to Vietnam could be discussed today between Vietnam's president and Indian Prime Minister Narendra Modi.
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Welcome to Flashback Favorites. I'm Music Mike. Thanks for joining me again. The Sunshine Sound of Florida was king in the 70s. KC and the Sunshine Band had hit after hit after hit. By the end of the decade, the disco scene had just about faded, and in came the urban cowboy music scene. In 82, KC and the Sunshine Band released an LP that contains our featured single today, but it did nothing here in the United States, but was actually a hit in the UK. KC felt this song should have been a hit here too in the United States, so he re-released it in 1983, early 84, and it did just that. It made it to number 18 on the Billboard Hot 100. With that classic 1970s Rick Finch production sound, here is Give It Up, KC and the Sunshine Band on Flashback Favorites.

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0: Mike and Angie, you guys are some of my favorite DJs. And I tell you, you guys are the ones who basically gave me the inspiration to even try to become a DJ, and I had to do it through internet just like you guys are doing. And so, yeah, you guys, I give you guys all the credit in the world, but thank you all for being there for me and everything.
1: Into flame to be destroyed, imaginary creatures

Welcome to Flashback Favorites. I'm Music Mike. Thanks for joining me again. Let's go back to 1969 in Louisville, Kentucky for a group called The Rugbees. The Rugbees got a recording contract on a small record label out of Nashville, Tennessee called Amazon, and for that label recorded an LP called Hot Cargo Plus, released this single, a perfect example of classic psychedelic top 40 pop rock. There's lots of wah-wah pedal and fuzzbox guitar on this one. The song did well. It made it up to number 24 on the charts, but you hardly ever get to hear it on the radio today. Here are the Rugbees with You, I on Flashback Favorites.

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1: From Feature Story News in the UK, I'm John Beaver. A row has broken out over where a cruise ship at the centre of a deadly hantavirus outbreak should dock. Spain has given permission for the vessel to dock in the Canary Islands, but the president of the Spanish-owned islands has rejected the decision. Global stocks rose whilst oil prices dipped on Wednesday after Donald Trump touted great progress towards a final agreement with Tehran. And G7 trade ministers are holding a second day of talks amid new US tariff threats on the auto sector.

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1: From Feature Story News in the UK, I'm John Beaver. A row has broken out over where a cruise ship at the centre of a deadly hantavirus outbreak should dock. Spain has given permission for the vessel to dock in the Canary Islands, but the president of the Spanish-owned islands has rejected the decision. Global stocks rose whilst oil prices dipped on Wednesday after Donald Trump touted great progress towards a final agreement with Tehran. And G7 trade ministers are holding a second day of talks amid new US tariff threats on the auto sector.
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1: From Feature Story News in the UK, I'm John Beaver. A row has broken out over where a cruise ship at the centre of a deadly hantavirus outbreak should dock. Spain has given permission for the vessel to dock in the Canary Islands, but the president of the Spanish-owned islands has rejected the decision. Global stocks rose whilst oil prices dipped on Wednesday after Donald Trump touted great progress towards a final agreement with Tehran. And G7 trade ministers are holding a second day of talks amid new US tariff threats on the auto sector.
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And the dreams that always keeps on hurting me in my sleep, I know we're only vows that you and I could never keep.

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1: From Feature Story News in the UK, I'm John Beaver. A row has broken out over where a cruise ship at the centre of a deadly hantavirus outbreak should dock. Spain has given permission for the vessel to dock in the Canary Islands, but the president of the Spanish-owned islands has rejected the decision. Global stocks rose whilst oil prices dipped on Wednesday after Donald Trump touted great progress towards a final agreement with Tehran. And G7 trade ministers are holding a second day of talks amid new US tariff threats on the auto sector.
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Yankee boys with old Virginia. I held my mama's hand and skipped when a soldier said to me, would you rather have Jeff Davis' hat or the sword of Bobby Lee? We said we'll run on to Atlanta and to Galveston Bay, but they ran us back

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1: From Feature Story News in the UK, I'm John Beaver. A row has broken out over where a cruise ship at the centre of a deadly hantavirus outbreak should dock. Spain has given permission for the vessel to dock in the Canary Islands, but the president of the Spanish-owned islands has rejected the decision. Global stocks rose whilst oil prices dipped on Wednesday after Donald Trump touted great progress towards a final agreement with Tehran. And G7 trade ministers are holding a second day of talks amid new US tariff threats on the auto sector.
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1: Has everybody lost their minds? That's ridiculous. That's absurd.

Hello, this is the Z Mini. The UK versus the United States is going to be about music. The music that Akiko, Miko, and Emily enjoyed listening to. Each segment for all three will be about 20 minutes long. Then there will be a brief introduction letting you know which person we are switching to next. This will just be music. No intro, no title, no artist, just taking 20 minutes to enjoy the music that these amazing children enjoyed. It is simply a moment to remember them through the songs that made them smile, the melodies that helped them dream, and the music that filled their days with joy. We are going to start with Akiko. Akiko will always be a part of the Z mainframe reviews and Z103.com.

Hello, this is the Z Mini. The UK versus the United States is going to be about music. The music that Akiko, Miko, and Emily enjoyed listening to. Each segment for all three will be about 20 minutes long. Then there will be a brief introduction letting you know which person we are switching to next. This will just be music. No intro, no title, no artist, just taking 20 minutes to enjoy the music that these amazing children enjoyed. It is simply a moment to remember them through the songs that made them smile, the melodies that helped them dream, and the music that filled their days with joy. We are going to switch to Miko. 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

0: Hello, this is the Z Mini. The UK versus the United States is going to be about music. The music that Akiko, Miko, and Emily enjoyed listening to. Each segment for all three will be about 20 minutes long. Then there will be a brief introduction letting you know which person we are switching to next. This will just be music. No intro, no title, no artist, just taking 20 minutes to enjoy the music that these amazing children enjoyed. It is simply a moment to remember them through the songs that made them smile, the melodies that helped them dream, and the music that filled their days with joy. Finally, we will end this hour with Emily. Emily will always be a part of the Z Mainframe Reviews and Z103.com.
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1: From Feature Story News in Washington, I'm Kate Fisher. U.S. President Donald Trump is indicating that talks with Iran are making progress, but he's also warning he will not hesitate to resume attacks. Polls will open across the UK on Thursday in the biggest round of voting since the general election nearly 2 years ago. And FBI Director Kash Patel claims the Bureau was kept out of the Nancy Guthrie investigation for 4 days.
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1: From Feature Story News in Washington, I'm Kate Fisher. U.S. President Donald Trump is indicating that talks with Iran are making progress, but he's also warning he will not hesitate to resume attacks. Polls will open across the UK on Thursday in the biggest round of voting since the general election nearly 2 years ago. And FBI Director Kash Patel claims the Bureau was kept out of the Nancy Guthrie investigation for 4 days.
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